is the beginning, Jah got no end. 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One them already, I make we want them again. Because me sister them a heathen. I want to them, yo, you can't stop man from cross the border. Straight, not telling you. What you see is what you get. Watch it, it's coming at you. Ha, bigger rocks.

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2: Yo, this your boy Big Daddy Kane with a message to all my mixtape.

No more bodies. I have all the parts I need. Where do you get all these bodies? And in such good condition? In heaven's name.

I'm on my own now. Who they gonna send for me next? They'll have me in the penitentiary stressed, but my trap door is the clinic. 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Last thing you need is